0: and made you happy, and nothing else could come between. But now you've left me to love another. You have shattered all of my dreams. You are my sunshine, my only sunshine. You make me happy when...
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3: 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It has spent over 10 lonely years roaming the surface.

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1: It's all based off of love. And love isn't do this for me and I'm going to do this for you. That's not what love is. Love is just I'm going to do this for you because I want to do this for you.

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1: Sabar to, Bu. Engko nek bapak wis oleh hadiah mobil.
0: Alah, awan-awan nglindur hadiah mobil teko Hong Kong.
1: Loh, ibu lali to. Bapak kan nabung neng si kemas Bank BPR Jatim, Bank UMKM Jawa Timur. Saiki ngono lagi ono gebyar hadiah tabungan si kemas lho Bu. 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
0: 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Berupa mobil, sepeda motor, HP, perhiasan emas, barang elektronik, dan masih banyak hadiah menarik lainnya. 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